Once upon a time, before I took up smiling, I hated the moonlight. Shadows of the night that the poets find beguiling seemed flat as the moonlight. With no one to stay up for, I went to sleep at 10. And life was a bitter cup for the saddest of all.

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If Jesus came to your house to spend a day or two, if he came unexpectedly, I wonder what you'd do. When you saw him coming, would you meet him at the door with arms outstretched in welcome to your heavenly visitor? Or would you need to change some things before you let him in, like burn some magazines and put the Bible where they've been? Oh, I know you'd give your nicest room to such an honored guest, and all the food you would serve to him would be the very best. And you'd keep assuring him that you was glad to have him there, that serving him in your home was joy beyond compare. But what about your family conversation? Would it keep up its normal pace? 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Would you be glad to have him stay forever on and on? Or would you sigh with great relief when finally he had gone? You know, it might be interesting to know the things you'd do if Jesus came in person to spend some time

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1: Ich war noch nicht fertig, da waren mein Auge schon blau, ja himmelblau. Und was danach kam, weiß ich nicht mehr genau.
0: Gilly, gilly, gilly, gilly, gilly, gilly, gilly, gilly, gilly, gilly, gilly, gilly, gilly, gilly, gilly, gilly, gilly, gilly, gilly, gilly, gilly, gilly, gilly, gilly, gilly, gilly, gilly, gilly, 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

He asked me why I drive a 56 Ford Deluxe with two carburetors, souped-up engine, high-compression heads, and overdrive. If you don't know, I ain't gonna tell you. From now on, it's up to you, fella. 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

On July the 2nd, 1953, I was serving time for armed robbery. At 4 o'clock in the morning, I was sleeping in my cell. I heard a whistle blow.

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I said, okay, boys, getting ready to run. Here come the warden with the Tommy gun.

The warden said, come out with your hands up in the air. If you don't stop this riot, you all gonna get the chair. Scarface Jones said, it's too late to quit. 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

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Play it, train.

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0: A DJ like no other. Let's go. Make some noise. Lost. Forgotten. Never played. You must be listening to Gus's Golden Grooves.

0: and we're off and running on Golden Grooves this week. Two to get us underway. Dion on Laurie from 1961, Somebody Nobody Wants, and the first of two from the Mystics, Ralph Lozano, a.k.a. Ralph London, on lead vocals there with that 1961 Laurie 45, Sunday Kind of Love. Yes, Gus with the Golden Grooves. We started Laurie Records last week. We're going to conclude them this week. Of course, an American record label established back in 1958 in New York City by the brothers Robert and Gene Schwartz and Alan I. Sussel. Now, the recording artists on the label, the main ones were Dion and the Belmonts, the Chiffons, the Jarmel, the Mystics, as you've just heard, Bobby Goldsborough and the Royal Guardsmen. And the label also distributed records under several subsidiary labels, including the Rust record label, Le Grand, Providence Dolphin, and apparently Calico and President, although I can't find any official notes stating they were official Laurie subsidiaries. But if I've missed something, please do let me know. Now, Rust Records coming later, as are Calico, President, and also the Coral record labels. Now, I did promise you two from the Mystics, didn't I?
1: Gus's Golden Grooves.

Well, it's the only two Mystics recordings, as far as I'm aware, that Ralph London, a.k.a. Ralph Lozano, did lead vocals on. And it was both sides of that 1961 Laurie 45. The B-side there, Darling I Know, 1961. Now, I was speaking to Frank, and we agree it's incredibly difficult to find out any more info on Ralph or whatever he became. Although he did record multiple voice tracks on a Visions 1965-45 called Down in My Heart, which he also co-wrote. That's for another day. Now, if anyone knows anything about Ralph, well, I know for one that Frank would be eager to hear about it. All our contact details, of course, as ever, if you want to get in touch, are on the Facebook page. That's Gus's Golden Grooves. Now, one other rather tasty little factoid about the Mystics is that Paul Simon sang lead for them under his Jerry Landis AKA. That was back around late 1959, early 1960. Although I can't say for certain if Simon was actually lead vocal on any of the Mystics recording releases, but he was definitely with the group.

0: Yes, welcome everyone. Gus with the Golden Grooves, finishing off Lorry Records this week. We started them last week, but far too many on that label not to spread over two shows. You heard there from the Four Epics, originally a trio. They were formed in 1959 in South Philadelphia. They were known as the Bancrofts. They took their name from a street. They originally consisted of Jack McKnight, Mickey Neal, and Jimmy Mullen. In early 1961, they added Bobby Rickabeen, and in 1962, they changed their name to the Four Epics. That was 1963 on Lorry for Again. Before that, the fabulous Del Satin's The Ballad of a DJ, a Lorry label B-side from 1962. Here's more this week from the Chiffons.
1: Playing the songs you won't hear anywhere else. It's Gus's Golden Grooves.

Yes, the sort of stuff you'll very much struggle to hear played elsewhere. The fabulous Emotions on Laurie from 1963 with Starlit Night. They were a doo-wop vocal harmony group. They came from Brooklyn in New York. They started off life called the Runarounds, and in the 1970s they evolved into the Blue Emotions. And before that, the fabulous Chiffons with the B-side of One Fine Day from 1963, Why Am I So Shy?

very much with the Belmonts connection. That was Carlo Mastrangelo, and he recorded under the name Carlo. He was originally the bass baritone vocal of the Belmonts, but they're a 45 recorded in his own name. Ring-a-ling on Laurie from 1964, before that with the Belmonts connection, and very much a rock and roll survivor. Sounding better today than I reckon he ever has. Another one from Dion this week, a B-side this time, King Without a Queen from 1963. We've got more from the great Dion coming up after this Laurie label B-side from 1963. The group here are the Charmers.

0: And our final offering from the great Dion on this week's show. That's Lonely World, a B-side on Laurie from 1963. Before that, a US female vocal group from the 1960s and a Laurie label B-side from them. 1963 it was, The Charmers with Shy Guy. Now, Frank again has picked all the tracks this week, so a big thanks to Frank for doing that. My favourite Charmers track, actually, is their 1963 release called Sweet Talk. So I'll note that one down and spin it for you in a future show. Yes, it's Garcia doing more labels this week on Golden Grooves. We're finishing off Laurie Records right now. We've got the subsidiary label coming later, that's Rust. We've also got Calico and President and Coral Records to feature between now and the end of the show.
1: Hey!

Before that was the solitary 45 released by a group called the Ray Vaughans. That's Ray Dash Vaughans. 1964 on Laurie for Judy. It was written by Rusty Lane, a.k.a. Carl Zeeb Jr. And apparently the Mystics were doing the backing vocals on that track. And before that, the Tokens, a B-side on Laurie from 1963. Another one from them this week. I played you please. Right, it's Gus with the Golden Grooves. We're doing Labels. This was released on Laurie in 1963 by a group called the Paramounts. The song is Just to Be.

0: Paramounts, one of many groups that were called the Paramounts. That group came from Zariga Avenue in the Bronx. They consisted of Milton Delgado, Joey Meliti, Freddie LaBianca, Jimmy Giattino and Richie Black. They were managed by Jim Grimble. Yes, the Paramounts on Laurie from 63, Just to Be With You.
1: Reviving those lost and forgotten 45s. It's Gus's Golden Grooves.
0: Right, another Laurie label B-side, 1965. These are the Opals.

groups there that I can tell you absolutely nothing about. Two groups there that released one solitary 45 on the Laurie record label. A group there called Evolution from 1971, that was Sing Me a Song. And before that, the Opals with a Laurie label B-side from 1965. The song was No, No, Never Again. And that just about does it for Laurie Records. We'll conclude with this one from...

subtly melodic way to finish our look and review of the Laurie record label. 1972 for a group that started releasing 45s back in 1958. Yes, do you know who that was? Of course you do, the Five Discs and a rock and roll revival. Gus with the Golden Grooves, we're doing labels again this week. That's Laurie Records done and dusted. Time to move on to Rust.

Rust Records were formed in 1960. They closed in 1968. Their parent company was Lorry Records, of course. It's a subsidiary. This was the first 45 ever released on the Rust record label, 1960. This is Linda Lorry.

our first two featured 45s from the Lorry subsidiary record label of Rust. That was the Five Discs, 1961 for I Remember. Before that, the first 45 released on the label back in 1960. It was Prince Charming by Linda Lorry, who was an American singer-songwriter, perhaps better known as a songwriter. She had more success as a songwriter. She had a Billboard number 3 and an Adult Contemporary Billboard number 1 in 1973 with a song recorded by Helen Reddy. The song was Leave Me Alone, Ruby Red Dress. Right, it's Gus here with the classic tunes and songs. These are the premieres. 1961 on the Rust record label. She gives me fever. Speaking of fever, I'm just about over mine.

very much spinning the songs you'll struggle to hear played elsewhere on the radio these days. Before we get into what that was and who that was, a big thanks to everyone for all the get well messages after my most recent bout fighting the old COVID fever. Yes, just about over it. This time last week, well, I thought I was on my way out. Not so much this week. We're not firing on all three cylinders as yet, but definitely getting there. A big thanks, yes, to all the get well messages. Now, that was the Premiers, a 1961 Rust 45, She Gives Me Fever. They were a group that came from New Haven, Connecticut. We've got another one from the Premiers. They're coming up after a Golden Grooves favourite of mine. This is Dean Barlow, a B-side from 1963. Don't let him take

0: Yes, very much a Golden Grooves favourite. Dean Barlow, 1963 on Rust, the B-side, Don't Let Him Take My Baby. Dean was a rhythm and blues singer-songwriter, and it's Gus with the Golden Grooves. Look at the time! And we'll finish our first hour of Golden Grooves this week like this.
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1: Another hour of music power. Lost. Forgotten. Never played. You must be listening to Gus's Golden Grid.

and welcome to the second hour of Golden Grooves this week. Yes, more labels for you on the show. This is a Maury Labels subsidiary. It's the Rush record label right now and underway for our second hour with Randy and the Rainbows, making it two from them, straddling the top of the hour. Rush label B-side 1963 for She's My Angel, and the group there, the four graduates who would go on to be far better known as The Happenings. Now, if I was picking the tracks for this show, I'd have flipped that one over and played A Boy in Love. But Frank's picked Candy Queen, their 1964 Rust label release. Yes, Gus here with the Golden Grooves. Lots of great stuff ahead of us.

Bon Airs were a doo-wop group like many that came from New Jersey. That was 1965 on the Rust record label The Shrine of St. Cecilian. I mentioned before that song, if I'd been picking the tracks, I'd have picked the B-side of the Four Graduates' Candy Queen 45. I did say that, didn't I? Look out.

fabulous song and a Golden Grooves favourite. I've not played that one in ages. The Four Graduates, who of course would go on to become The Happenings. The B-side of Candy Queen, 1964, our final one on Rust Records for this week, A Boy in Love. Right, time for the Calico record label. That was a US record label founded in 1958 by Lou Jarino and Lenny Martin, best known for the doo-wop group The Skyliners. The Skyliners' song, Since I Don't Have You, that classic, was the first 45 released on the label. We're not going to play that one, we're going to play this one.

Well, the group with the Palisades, that came out on Calico in 1959, I Can't Quit. Before that, the B-side of It Happened Today, the Skyliners with the fabulous Jimmy Beaumont on lead vocals. And it was 1959 for Lonely Ways. Yes, just a toe dip into the Calico record label this week. One more to feature. This was another Skyliners B-side. The A-side was Happy Time. This was on the B-side.

Such a fabulous voice Jimmy Beaumont had indeed. That's Believe Me, the B-side of Happy Time, the Skyliners on Calico from 1960. Now Frank asked me to spin three tracks on the President record label. That's a London-based label created by Edward Kastner back in 1957. Now, I can't find any link whatsoever to Laurie Records, but of course I've been wrong so many times in the past. We're going to spin the songs regardless. The parent label appears to be President Records Limited, but of course there's so much conflicting information all over the internet these days, I may have this completely wrong. Anyway, the three songs released on the President Record label that Frank's asked me to spin are these three.

0: Yes, three back-to-back on the President record label. Ricky Shaw is an American rock and roll singer. Golden Groove's favourite there, 1963, for Don't Waste Your Time. Sandwiched in the middle, it was Jerry Martin, again on President. Again, it was 1963 for Exchange Student. And another from Ricky Shaw to kick that three in a row off. 1962 on President for A Fool's Memory.
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0: P.S. darling, I'll always love you.
1: The group were The Illusions. The song was The Letter, released second time round on Ember Records in February 1961. It came out first time round in February 1960 on the Coral record label. Before that, The Escorts, who were a doo-wop group from Brooklyn, New York. It was 1962 for Guadiamus. And through until the end of the show, it is Coral Records. It was launched as an independent counterpart of the Decca record label back in 1948. And it recorded band leaders like Bob Crosby in the beginning, but it was under the A&R direction of Bob Thiel that Coral hit the big time, with Teresa Brewer, the Maguire sisters, Debbie Reynolds, Lawrence Welk, mainstays, the Lennon sisters, and early rock and rollers Buddy Holly and Johnny Burnett, and the Johnny Burnett Trio. And the label was operated by Coral Records Incorporated and was also active in the UK. And it's Coral Records, but perhaps not as you might be expecting between now and the end of the show.

That is North American teen pop rock rockabilly singer Andy Rhodes. He released several 45s between 1958 and 1964, including his one and only Billboard pop single hit, Just Young, from 1958. That came out in 1961 for Andy. Crazy for You on the Coral record label. Yes, it is Coral right now. Before that, The Dimensions, a Bronx, New York doo-wop group formed in 1960 by four members of the Melody Singers. That was the school choral group at Christopher Columbus High School. The first of two that we're featuring from The Dimensions on the show this week. Just One More Chance, a Coral label B-side from 1963.

released on the Coral record label, a B-side from 1964. Did you guess the group? Yes, it was the Crests. You blew out the candles. Gus with the Golden Grooves, cramming them in for you.

That's Bobby Keane with a Coral Label B-side from 1961, Move Over Angels. Now, Bobby was a producer and he also was a label owner. He owned Delphi Records. He was born on the 5th of January 1922, raised in Los Angeles. He began at 5 years old playing clarinet, and by 10 years old he'd mastered it. At the age of 14, he was guest starring with the LA Philharmonic, and his big band break helped him to realise his boyhood dream to be a band leader like his idol Benny Goodman. Yes, Bobby Keane there with a 45 released in 1961. In 1964, this came out on the Coral Record label as a B-side for the Del Airs.

a solitary 45 release. The B-side of it, Roller Coaster on Coral from 1962. That's Bobby Caver. Now, Dick Hyman is uncredited on that 45. He's playing piano. Before that, the Del Airs, a B-side on Coral from 64. It was Arlene. We are fast running out of time. I need to cram more in.

another one from Andy Rose, 1961 on Cornell, You Weren't There. And before that, a group I can tell you absolutely nothing about. What a fabulous song, though, The Explorers, 1960 on Cornell for Don't Be a Fool. And we're sadly just about out of time, and we'll head up to time with the Chateaus.

The Shadows with Summer's Here, School Is Through, 1963 on Coral. That will do it for us this week. Thank you so much for your company. Hope you've enjoyed the labels and the selections this week. Yes, Gus with the Golden Grooves. And if you do want to check out any of the songs featured in today's show, we post a widescreen, in-depth, detailed track list. It's on the Facebook page. Head over to Facebook and just search out Gus's Golden Grooves. You'll find details there as well of how to get in touch and how to listen again. Back next week with more of the same. Hope to have your company then. And until then, bye-bye.

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Yes, three Lorry label beauties to kick off our themed label show again this week. That was the Del Satins. They were a US vocal group that came from Manhattan, New York. Their name was combined from the group The Dells and The Five Satins. And there'll be more from The Del Satins later on. That was Lorry, 1962, Does My Love Stand a Chance? Before that, a pop singer from Pittsburgh, Pennsylvania, Scott Garrett. He was backed on Love Story, a 1959 Lorry 45, with The Mystics. And we kicked our show off with a doo-wop classic, 1958 on Lorry, Dion and the Belmonts, I Wonder Why. And it is Lorry Records for the first half of this show, an American record label established in New York City back in 1958 by the brothers Robert and Gene Schwartz and Alan I. Sussell. Now, among the recording artists on Lorry's roster were, of course, Dion and the Belmonts, both together and as separate acts. There was the Chiffons, the Jarmels, the Mystics, Bobby Goldsborough, and the Royal Guardsmen. Very much doo-wop vocal harmony themed, and that's what you've got for today.

Glory Records 1961 for a group called The Deans. I don't want to wait just for Saturday night. The group were originally called The Four Playboys, and they consisted of Ralph Maffei, Tom Corey, Fred Couvrey and Joe Macaluso. Now, when Ralph left the group, the three remaining group members changed their name to The Deans. Now, the group admired Dean Martin. They originally called themselves The Dinos, eventually settling on the neutral-sounding Deans instead. So it is Glory Records, this one from 1959, our first B-side on the show this week. Again, the Mystics are doing the backing here for Rusty Lane. This is Karen.

Very much one of the major recording artists on the Laurie record label, Dion. Solo Dion there from 1963 with Sandy. We've got more from Dion coming in this hour. We've got more from Dion and the Belmonts coming in this hour, and indeed a couple of back-to-back tracks from the Belmonts on their own. Now, before that one, I played you a Laurie label B-side from 1959, Rusty Lane, back with the Mystics. The song was Cairn. And if you're just tuning in, it's Gus here. I did say last week would be the final label show, didn't I? Well, we just can't put them down. We love them. And Frank's come up with another two labels to feature this week. In the second hour of this week's show, it'll be the Co-Ed record label. Right now and through until the end of this hour, we've got Laurie Records. Some fabulous doo-wop vocal harmony for you.

Well, it was the solitary 45 release from a group called Larry and the Standards. That was the A side of the 45, 1962, on our first featured record label this week. That's Laurie Records. Where is she? We've got the B side coming later. Now, before that, I did mention there were quite a few tracks coming this hour from Dion and the Belmonts, and indeed a couple coming from the Belmonts themselves. Well, let's have the Belmonts connection. This is a singer called Carlo Mastrangelo, who was the bass baritone vocal with the Belmonts. He's recording under the name Carlo here. This is Laurie 1963 for Little Orphan Girl.

Well, he was the bass baritone vocal with the doo-wop group The Belmonts. That's Carlo Mastrangelo, or simply Carlo as he was on that 45. Little Orphan Girl, My Heart Is Your Home, 1963 on Laurie. It is Laurie Records through until the end of this hour. 1959's the year for Terry Dean with Adonis. Oh.

0: Terry Dean, 1959. The song is Adonis. Terry is a US singer with Italian roots. Active in the 1950s and the 1960s, she hails from New York City. And as I believe, she's currently still with us.
1: Gus's Golden Grooves.
0: Right, more from the Del Satins.

been very busy again, and a big thanks to Frank. He's picked two more labels for us to feature this week. We've got the Co-Ed record label coming up in the second hour. Right now it's Laurie Records and more from Dion and the Belmonts, 1959. Yes, on Laurie, Every Little Thing I Do. Before that, more from the Del Satins and a bit of a Golden Grooves favourite, 1962 for Teardrops Follow Me. Now, this singer was born Ken Bolognese. He's still with us. He recorded under the name Kenny Chandler. This came out on Laurie in 1963. It's Wait For Me.

That is Kenny Chandler, a singer from Harrisburg, Pennsylvania. 1963 on the Lordy record label, the song Wait For Me Now. There's a fabulous article on the topshelfoldies.org website about Kenny. It's well worth checking out. Just head over to topshelfoldies, that's all one word, .org. Right, let's have this one from Dawn Press. Again, the Mystics are doing the backing on this 1959 Lordy 45. The song is More Than Ever.

more Golden Grooves labels this week, right now doing Laurie Records. The songs all picked by Frank, and the track list running order specially picked by Frank. He reckons they go best in this order. Now, that was Dawn Press, backed with the Mystics, 1959 on the Laurie record label, More Than Ever. And on to this group. They were a vocal harmony group. They came from the Bronx, like so many in New York City. They recorded 145 as the Camerons, and they recorded 145 on Laurie as the DeMills. Donna.

much epitomising the sound produced by Laurie Records, that vocal harmony doo-wop vibe. Very prevalent. That was The Motions, 1961 for Mr. Knight. And before that, 1964, The DeMills with Donna Lee. And welcome along, Gus, with the Golden Grooves. Two more labels for you this week coming up at the top of the hour. Well, we've got just a little break to spin a couple of brand new releases and one requested song that I reckon very much deserves a chance to be heard. Then in the second hour of this week's show, it'll be the Co-Ed record label. And again, a big thanks to Frank for all his help and input this week. I badly need it. And if you're wondering why I'm sounding so awful, well, I've got the dreaded COVID. And one moment I'm burning up, the next moment I'm shivering like I need to put all the heating on. It is not pleasant. And it is, if you're interested, my third time with the dreaded C. And third time is no charm.

so far on the show, quite a few tracks featuring that group, The Mystics, as the backing vocals. That was The Mystics in their own right there, lead vocals on that 45, Blue Star, a B-side, 1960. It was, of course, the fabulous J Trainor. They were an American vocal group. Like many, they came from Brooklyn, New York City, and they were active mostly in the late 1950s and into the early 1960s. Right, I promised you earlier on the B-side of this one. This is Larry and the Standards, 1962 on Laurie, the B-side of the 45, Where Is She? This is My Lucky Night.

from us, the B-side of the 45, Larry and the Standards, 1962 on Laurie. That's the label we're featuring for this hour, My Lucky Night. Now, I promised you more from Dion. Yes, this is solo Dion. In fact, this was Dion's first solo release after he split from the Belmonts.

guests, a group called Dino and the Diplomats, a four-piece vocal harmony outfit. They released three 45s, one for Laurie Records, that was the pick of their releases, 1961 for the song I Can't Believe. Now, we've played a few tracks from Dion and the Belmonts. I promised you a twin spin from the Belmonts, and this is our featured 45 this week, both sides of it coming up now. Yeah.

to say. Fabulous picks of Frank again this week. They've all been absolute knockout. And a featured 45 there too from the Belmonts, 1961, the B-side of the 45, Such a Long Way. And before that, the A-side, We Belong Together. It is Gus here with the Golden Grooves, croaking my way towards the end of our number one. Yes, I've got the dreaded COVID, so I'm far from my best this week, as you can probably hear. Anyway, the music, it's a fabulous tonic, and we'll head up to the top of the hour like this.

Well, I did promise Ciarán Donnelly I'd spin two tracks from the band's brand new album, So Much Love. It's just out. You can get it on all major digital download platforms. That was stupid. Yes, the band's 211th Sound Click number one. Before that, Dancing Under the Stars, the band's 214th Sound Click number one. The album again is So Much Love. Right, and I also promised Doug that I'd spin this Lost and Forgotten Beauty from 1966. Remember, we've got the co-ed label coming up. That's next.

0: Yes, a song penned by the famous songwriting team of Holland Dozier and Holland. It was produced by them as well. That's Doug's pick this week on the show. 1966 on VIP Records, Chris Clark. Love's Gone Bad. Now, she was from California. She began her career with Motown during the 1960s, but she soon moved into writing and co-writing music for herself and other Motown acts, and very much a lost and forgotten favourite. Thanks for that, Doug. Right, we've got Co-Ed coming up now, right through until the end of the show.
1: Lost. Forgotten. Never played. You must be listening to Gus's Golden Grooves.

I guess you have to kick off with the Crests, featuring Johnny Maestro if you're featuring the co-ed record label. One of the biggest acts on the label, that was 1958 for Pretty Little Angel, and it is co-ed records, founded by George Paxton and Marvin Kane in New York City back in 1958. Now, George Paxton produced many of the songs on the label, most of which were of East Coast doo-wop vocal style. Now, some of these became very big hits back in the day. Now, between 1958 and 1965, Coed's biggest acts included the Crests and, of course, Johnny Maestro, the Rivieras, the Duprees, the Harptones, Trade Martin and Adam Wade, among others, of course, and you'll hear many of those in this hour. In fact, you'll hear from the Rivieras right now. A doo-wop quartet, they came from Englewood, New Jersey, and they were with the Coed record label from 1958 through to 1961.

Yes, classic vocal harmony, The Crests, again with Johnny Maestro doing the lead vocals, 1959 on the Coed record label, The Angels Listened In. Yes, it is Coed Records between now and the end of the show, and before that, the Rivieras, they came from New Jersey, and it was 1958 for Count Every Star. Now, this next singer was born William Paul Smith. He recorded under the name Billy Don Smith, although he often dropped the Smith and just went by the name Billy Don. Now, he was an American vocalist, a songwriter and arranger. He was born in New York City. He didn't meet with much success as a recording artist, but was more successful as a songwriter and arranger. He did record, though, in 1959. This was a 45 he released on the Coed record label, Whip It Up!

Yes, with it up, that's Billy Dawn, 1959. Now, when I saw the list that Frank had picked for the co-ed section of this show, I was very pleased. He's picked two from this singer called Billy Donahue. In fact, this is a former Golden Groove of the Week and a Golden Groove's favourite. 1959 on the co-ed record label, it is Billy Donahue. This is the fabulous Dream of Me.

love that song. Billy Donahue, Dream of Me, co-ed 1959. He was born Roland Sherman, better known, I guess, as an American photographer. He comes from New York City. And in his early recording career, back in the late 1950s, he recorded under the name Billy Donahue. Dream of Me on Co-Ed from 1959. We've got another one from Billy Donahue, another Golden Grooves favourite, coming up after we sort out some trouble in paradise.

from the Crests, 1960 on Coed. That's Trouble in Paradise. If you do like the vocal sounds of Johnny Maestro, we've got a double Johnny Maestro play coming up in a little while. I did promise you more from Billy Donahue. This was a 1959 Coed label B-side. Again, a fabulous sound. The sound we love on Golden Grooves. Ooh, darling.

0: making it two this week from Billy Donahue, that co-ed label B-side from 59. Ooh, darling.
1: Gus McCormack, playing the best of the 60s.

0: God.
1: Yes, what a voice, what a singing voice Joey Belomo had. He was a drummer, basically, but boy could he sing. And he recorded two 45s, one under the name Joey Belomo, that one there, The Gift of the Gods, under the name Joe Belomo. And that was a co-ed label release from 1960. Now, another major act on the co-ed record label were the Harptones.

about.

Well, there is never any overindulgence of Johnny Maestro, that's for sure. 1961 on Coed, what a surprise. And yes, I did promise you a double play from Johnny. That's coming up very soon. Before that, the Harptones. They were a rhythm and blues vocal group. They came from Harlem and they were formed back in 1953. Their version of a much recorded song, 1960 on Coed, for Answer Me, My Love.

Yes, it is Gus here with the Golden Grooves croaking my way with COVID. Yes, I've got COVID through another show. Hope you're enjoying the music. If not, what's going on between the songs? Yes, I did promise you a double play from Johnny Maestro. He's coming up in a minute. Let me tell you about the Calendars. They were a US vocal group, like so many. And not surprisingly, they came from Brooklyn, New York. And we are featuring the New York record label of Coed right now. That came out in 1962. I'm going to laugh at you. So let's sit back and have a double play from the great Johnny Maestro.

Yes, well, I promised you a Johnny Maestro double play. That's It Must Be Love, a B-side on Coed from 1961. Before that, also from 1961, and one of nearly 900 different versions of the song The Way You Look Tonight. And the way it looks today is we are very much on the home

That is the multi-talented Trade Martin and a Billboard hit from 1962. It reached number 28 for Trade. Very much a Golden Grooves favourite. Right, cramming them in for you.

Making It Two from Trade Martin this week. That's a co-ed label B-side, 1962 for We'll Be Dancing on the Moon. Before that, the Dupree's, a rock and roll doo-wop group that came from Jersey City, New Jersey, USA. And the group specialised in recording updated versions of old pop hits in a very much smooth style with a slight rock and roll feel. And I played you their 1962 co-ed 45, My Own True Love. We'll have another from the Dupree's, and that'll pretty much take us up to time. 1962 for this B-side, I Wish I Could Believe You.

another singer with a fabulous voice. That's Ralph London on Coed from 1964. Lovely, lovely girl. Before that, The Dupreez, a B-side from 1962. I Wish I Could Believe You. And well, that is it. Thank you so much for tuning in this week. And thanks again to Frank, who put this one together. Much appreciated, Frank. Now, if you do want to check out any of the songs featured in this show, you'll find a widescreen, in-depth, detailed track list. It's on the Facebook page. That's Gus's Golden Grooves. You'll also find details there of how to get in touch, and if you want to, how to listen again. That's it for this week. Back with more next week. So, until then, everyone, bye-bye.